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1: Copy.
2: Four two.
3: 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You would put us on Rondell Avenue, and he's been advised of his options. We'll be 1098.
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0: interview.
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0: She's already reported this on a prior incident, and also she is severely E48 chest tonight.
1: That

0: 会鼓起来，真的有。9-6, Baker Mary Frank Delta, 4 minutes of CBS, I'm Stewart.
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38. Can y'all copy in unwanted? 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Caller's wise, and there's a male here cussing out people when they're trying to get gas. Your caller's not an employee, just another customer here. He's going to be a heavyset white male as the suspect there. He's going to be at pump 3.

0: Tennessee 706, Baker John, John Lincoln.
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1: Last three is 794.
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1: 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Seven, get out, 47.
0: No one.
2: We're good to send out that code 80.
0: Okay.

0: 9, we copy.
1: Four, you can cancel THP. They just wanted someone for traffic control. They've already called their AAA. They're just kind of stuck in the roadway a bit.
2: I copy.

0: offender.
1: Okay, go ahead.
0: I've got one going to Children's, non-emergent. It'll be ALS.
1: Five of five, gonna be up for it.
0: Okay.
2: Nine in or out.
0: Room 315-315, picking up a patient, going to Signature Healthcare. 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
3: Four,

on a 1276 Moss Ferry Road Northeast. 1276 Moss Ferry Road Northeast. It'll be an 83-year-old male patient. He's about 238 pounds. He's advised that his blood pressure was high earlier, and it's continued to drop over the last hour. Right now it's 111 over 153. He is breathing normally. He does have pancreatic cancer, is complaining of abdominal pain, shortness of breath, but says that is normal for him. And he does have two bruised ribs and a broken vertebrae from a fall last week.

0: Semi for Avila from Ray County. For a maroon truck, unknown maker model, no exhaust on it, driven by a Brandon Alvey, will be a male with a ponytail in his 30s, says he's showing 29s out of Ray County, has a passenger named Terry Alvey with him. He had an inbound Georgetown Road, Northwest, Old Highway 58 from Ray County. Any contact observed for stop time is 2042.
1: Seventy-seven. That was the kind of truck it was. Pickup truck, the maroon pickup truck that I was in.
0: Yeah, that was the only description. Said it had no exhaust on it.
2: Towing, and see if they can give you an ETA.
3: I copy.
2: Forty-two tonight, Mike.
0: Mm-hmm.

All units be advised of reckless fellow. Reckless Bolo at Georgetown Road Northwest and Old Highway 58 Northwest. Going to be a maroon F-150 with faded paint coming inbound to Cleveland from Ray County. Advised it belongs to a Terry subject, but there will be a Brandon Alvey driving the vehicle. Possible drugs and driving without their registration. Timeout 2045.

0: 77. Can you copy a follow up?
1: Good.
0: 3585 Evenside Drive Northwest. Mom is back on the line saying that Abby's showed back up. She packed the bag and left again in a white Lexus ES350. I think she's headed to Aubrey's. She wants you to check the Aubrey's and make contact with her.

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0: 7757.
1: 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Caller is Wisen. There is a white male, younger looking with long dark curly hair, wearing a gray hat, gray shirt, and dark jeans. That's a concealing item. See, he has another male with him. Other male will be a white male, about middle aged, wearing a burgundy shirt and blue jeans. So they're taking fishing items. They're going to be in the sporting goods section. They're not detained yet.

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0: I checked all breach in Food City. That parking lot, no contact with that vehicle. I'll call in the caller.
1: I got it.

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1: Okay, I'm free to call.
0: Yeah, that's correct.

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1: Okay.
2: The caller's, she's not, came home yet. I'm a little bit confused on what she wants to do. But she's going to call back if she does need us sometime.

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Victor Sierra 606-160.

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1: Everyone, thanks.
0: Can you copy a prowler? You know, the 2980-2980 West Side Drive Northwest, callers advising a male was walking around outside and your caller asked him to leave about 15 minutes ago. Unknown direction of travel. He's going to be a white male in his 50s to 60s, 5'7" to 5'8", wearing a gray shirt and jeans. Also had a black bag with him. Also, they didn't see any vehicle, just thinks he was on foot.

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2: 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She wants to meet you at the Vance Studio.

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1: 45.
0: Will be the Revolve Pickleball, 481 Kyle Lane Southwest. Will be the apartment B is in Baker Suite. Caller's advising A, Kyle Cox is here, acting erratic. He's supposed to come to play a tournament here, but he's acting strange. He'll be a white male, orange hat, no shirt, wearing shorts. They think that he's possibly on something. He also made threats towards the caller that he was going to fight them.

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1: Key copying alarm. 47. 6. 553555 Key Street Northwest, Suite 106 for Wedgewood Accounting. Alarm company advised they have a panic, burglar alarm, and fire alarm all showing here. We've got fire en route with you. No contact with the RP.
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0: pinch for you. Advised the business name was Wedgwood Accounting.
1: Yes, that's correct. I believe it should be suite 106 there.
2: Engine 2, engine 4. It's up there by CBS, that little cut through 408 to Walmart.

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1: We're in the area trying to find it.
2: Oh, okay.

0: Copy.
1: The map is showing it to be in that plaza right there next to that Key Street Laundry and all that.

0: Food City, 255-255 McCoy Crossing, Northwest. Caller's buzzing. There's a white male and a white female in the store that's unwanted. I'm still getting further.
1: Okay.
0: That they purchased some cigarettes and they're also just disturbing the staff there, I guess. And they're walking around the store still. And they're not wanting them banned, just want them to leave.
2: 336, can you copy them?
0: Go ahead.
2: Sweet Tennessee, 118-167-147.

0: 347.
1: Go ahead.
0: Do we have a RP's number?
1: Yeah, I'm going to contact him in just a second. 36, you 1035.
2: Go ahead.
1: Showing two. One is out of Polk County for burglary. It's underneath a Dakota Ware, but he has the Richard Schaefer as well as his social listed as an alias. The other one showing out of Bradley for probation violation. If you want to call in and double check, because it doesn't look like the picture matches the DL you gave me.
2: I got it.
3: So you can retire to take also.
4: Engine 2, entry vector.
0: Engine 2 is on service. Hey, everyone.
1: Good.
0: Did they advise the subject didn't take anything?
1: No, they've not taken anything. They just wanted to leave the store. And your caller is also wanting contact.
0: Hey, well, I'll make contact with the caller and then cancel 60.
1: Okay, 60, I'll show you back in.
4: The voice down.
3: Got it.

0: 9-1-2, Key Street Command.
1: Go ahead.
0: The RP called back in. He's advising if they can just lock everything up, he can reset the system remotely.
2: Okay. Just make sure he advises the alarm company that he's going to do that. Otherwise, until he does, it's going to keep alarming and sending us out here.
0: Next.

0: 47.
1: 47.
0: We did make contact with the RP Scott Hall. He's going to reset the alarm remotely. And I guess once you and fire check it, you'll be fine to clear.
2: Nine, we're in service.
0: Not happy.

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1: They've locked the door. 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There was still an audible going off as we were exiting. You can show all units to service fire code.
0: Go ahead. 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
1: 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It's secure. Probably use deck.
0: Copy.
2: 81.
0: 81.
2: Subject has left area. No crimes occurred. 10-8.
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0: Absolutely.

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1: Not copy. You're on a daybreak, 132 Key Street Southwest, room 215, 215. Should be on the bottom floor. 6'7" year old male, 300 pounds. Advising his catheter isn't working.

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0: 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I have a state citation. 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
1: Not copy. I know you're at 302 County Road 22 in Calhoun again. I think I said it wrong the first time. 303 County Road 22 in Calhoun. 84-year-old female, husband's on scene with her. He's advising she fell backward, hit her head, does have a pump knot on it, and also complaining of lower back pain.

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2: Copy.
0: Charles on the Tundra. Four on 9, that tag's gonna be 652 Baker Robert Frank Zebra.
1: How I get the numerics again?
0: 652.

0: Just confirming that address, 303 County Road 22.
1: Yeah, that's correct. It should be off of 11 onto, I think it was Highway 28, and then around to a subdivision.
0: Yeah, thank you.
2: Go ahead.
3: 149-434-879.
2: I copy.

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0: non-domain 66.2.
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0: I'm going to be putting some traffic on your screen.

0: 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We're both out here. Probably a Tennessee 28.
1: Go ahead.
0: David Victor 7118.
1: I copy.
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1: Make it 411.
0: It's going to be a domestic verbal 228 Windermere Lane Northeast, 228 Windermere Lane Northeast. Caller saying she's trying to leave with her kids and her husband is freaking out on her. Subject's going to be a Jonathan Sambolin. Suspect's going to have a bat as a weapon.

0: 408. 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
1: Five oh seven, we're back in service.
2: And there's going to be three children in the house with the male.

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1: And we have contact with the uncle in the front. 10:40, you have contact with the subject. He's supposedly in here in the bed.
2: What?
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2: No, no, baby.

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2: We're back in the county exit 20.

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1: How you doing?
0: 42. Recommended you for a mental disturbance, 3585-3585, Evening Side Drive, Northwest again. Happy's here again, dragging a ladder to the woods. I believe it's going to be the mom again calling in for, she's concerned that she's suicidal, and her dad is currently following her.
1: 77 Chicken.
0: Go ahead.
1: 090-610-325. How many calls have we had on Evening Side tonight?
0: This is the third one tonight.
1: Show me in route.
2: 58. We're telling off this. You can't 42 and route to Evening Side.
0: I copy both.

0: 42-45. Can you copy a harassment?
1: 42.
0: 45. It'll be the Santa Mills Loft, 140-140 Edward Street, Northeast, apartment 208. Your caller is advising Ashley Henderson here was harassing her again, that she shoved a table at her and was calling her names. Nothing physical, though. Your caller separated in the community area. Do you want me to have you messing around with y'all?
1: Not yet.
0: Okay.

0: Yeah, we got domestic reports, several of them at the stores.
1: April.
0: 405.
2: 405. I just struck a tree across the roadway here on North Lee Highway in the 8000 block. I'm going to have to check it and check for damage.
0: I copy.
3: Yeah, we're not

0: 401. I'm in route 405.
1: 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I got it moved. I'm just checking my vehicle.
0: 10-4, just let me know if there's any damage.

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2: 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I'll be waiting here for 401.
1: I copy.

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1: 81, we're on the track. Where is she?
0: Yeah, in the trail. She's just heading your way. You wiping the green pants?

0: 47, can you copy a call?
1: 47.
0: Geo's near Monterey, 3055 T Street Northwest. It's an iPhone crash detection. It says that Geo's in the parking lot just past the building.
1: Forty-five, your status. 45, we're coming for. 5877. She advised me she'll be coming on your side of the track now any moment.
2: Yeah, I think we just sent her light down here. We're at the far end.

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1: Freud.
0: Parties have separated for the night. You can show us tonight.
1: I got you.
0: Also advise I'm going to have a miscellaneous DCS referral.

0: Obviously.
1: Got it. Both parties were advised of their options on this. No harassment.

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1: Okay.
2: Hey, you're in tonight.

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0: It's going to be 1330 Briarwood Place Northwest, 1330 Briarwood Place Northwest. 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
1: 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Has to meet the requirements for 641 tonight.
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0: Marilyn, I can see you. 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
0: Thanks to no injuries, parking lot of the pilot up at exit 20-21 Pleasant River Road Southwest, beyond the truck lot. We're looking for tractor trailers, the first row on the left. When you pass the fuel pumps, gold 2016 Mack Pinnacle and another semi

SF Cleveland Studios, 2655 Westside Drive, Northwest, room 126. Caller's advising there's a burgundy Crown Vic that's sitting outside of her room playing loud music. Said the lights are cut up. Sorry, cut off. They've been there for about 10 minutes. Says she's seen the vehicle before, was occupied by a male in the past that said something about owning a weapon. It's not in place.

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0: It's going to be a burglary in progress, 1725 6th Street Northeast, 1725 6th Street Northeast.
2: Troy, you can put me on that also.
0: I copy.

Units responding to 6th Street. Caller advised they were using the restroom and heard something outside. Found somebody trying to pull, sliding off their trailer. Caller's going to be Clint Mason, heavy 48 history.

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0: 45, 24.
2: 16, copy, 2. First one's going to be 071-300-030. Second one's going to be 093-899-547.

0: 自己要维持那一些发。
1: 60. State cross is valid with an interlock read of a can as shown expired. They're both negative.
2: It's going to be a tree down in the road, blocking both lanes at Newby Road Southeast and Fox Farm Trail Southeast.

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1: And for you advise Garin or Garrett?
0: It's going to be Billy Garrett.

0: 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I'm out here on Newby. You can go ahead and call the road department. It's covering both sides of the road.
1: I copy. .404, do you still need .409 en route?
0: I believe the side closest to Castile is on a curb, so he might want to come in from Castile, possibly.

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He is a chef on Heath Street, Tennessee, 443 Baker Sam Charleston.

0: significato, no?
1: One one eight two four one eight five one. Check local Hamilton County, please. McMinn as well.
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0: 60, 1035. I'm still checking McMahon. He's showing one in NCIC out of Hamilton for probation violation on a traffic offense. I'll send them a hit on that. He's negative locals.
1: 10-4, you start me a second hand to get one.
2: 40 town round 2.
0: I copy you. I stepped on someone else.
2: 40 town round 2.

0: 336. Can you show me 77, please?
1: Negative McMinn.
2: Let me know when you get ahead of him again.

38 Coffee is also. 15.415244 14th Street Southeast. Cars advising there is a Honda Accord that's been sitting in the driveway for a little bit, not seeing anyone around it. Your caller's going to be outside with it. Five and nine, code 80, Riley Medical, going back to the break.

0: Nine and out.
1: Eight eighty-nine, 2nd Street Northeast. Your caller is Bison. And there's loud music playing here. I think there's about five people there. Your caller's not in contact.

0: 4777. Can you copy a domestic on Foster?
1: 77. 47.
0: If you don't care to cross to 143-143 Foster Lane Southeast. A third party caller at 141 Foster Lane says it's their neighbors that's possibly in a domestic. It'll be a Hispanic male and female.

0: 315.
1: 315.
0: I'm going to be holding this harassment report on 18th.
2: Eddie 1297.
0: Okay.

0: He's going to Foster Lane. We've gotten multiple callers on it now. There's also a 17-year-old female that's on scene there.
1: .338, can you copy Tennessee Tech? Tennessee's 318, Bravo Papa, Whiskey Papa, on a white Honda Accord.
0: Okay, are you on scene?
1: Sure.
2: .360, you get a response from Hamilton.
0: I just now got it as valid.
2: 10-4, he's 10-15.
0: Copy.

0: Good.
1: Lights are off in the house. There's no music playing tonight.
0: Tag copy. 38. Your tag is a 2008 white Honda to a Jose Garcia, Weeks Drive, 5 of 26 NSR.
1: Clear. Property owners are going to call record service. Have it towed off their property. I'll be in route to Foster.
0: Copy.
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0: 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I'll show you it.
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0: Jury back in, are you going to be on that?
1: 40 chunks tonight. I can also be en route to Foster.
2: 47.
1: Can't see.
0: I copy 47. I'll show you back in.

0: too. I apologize. Did you advise this is a Spanish-speaking household?
1: That's what the original caller advised. They were the neighbors. We've talked to a couple of people, I think, that are on scene. There should be a translator there for you. Also, there's a male on scene that's a heavy drinker. They also advised a blue, red, and gray van just left the area towards 20th Street, but I'm not sure how they're involved. And the male that's on scene there, we got him connected to Language Line and he cussed them and hung up.

0: off, and then Mail's back on the line now, just screaming.
1: You have more than one unit going to that.
0: Yeah, that's correct. I got 38 and 42.
2: 38, I think I'm on soon.
0: Copy.
1: Okay. 47, I'm getting out 38 and 42.

0: 360 jail today, and I got that yet. They said, could you email that and get it quicker?
1: Okay.

0: 509, we're starting.
1: Go ahead.
0: Five oh nine, starting mileage 6.6.
1: I copy.

Alguien encima for reckless driver, Bolo. Last contact was 23 on 75 northbound, Bolo, for a gray 20 Nissan Rogue. Be occupied by a male driver, female passenger, going under the speed limit, unable to maintain lane. Tennessee tag 276, Baker Frank, Robert Lincoln. 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

All units stand by for a reckless bolo. Going to be a reckless driver bolo for a gray Ford Escape. Seen passing the 25 going northbound. Unable to maintain lane or speed limit. Timeout. 29 minutes.

177, King Cross on a domestic. Beagle Select 2500, point south, southeast, we room 118. Caller's advising. Sounds like a female screaming in this room. I know that there's a male that's been staying there. I don't know if there's any other people there. I've also heard them, like, hitting the walls. So the same thing happened last night. Your caller's not wanting contact, and that room's going to be on the back side on the right.

0: 33-38. I think we worked it out. Both these parties are actually were going to be residents here. You can show me 10-8 with a miscellaneous report. They're going to stay separated for the night.
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0: 48402. Did you advise dispatch you do this transport?
1: I don't know what you're talking about.
0: 10-4.
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1: Okay.
3: I copy.
2: 405, can you also just put in there that I did verify that she wasn't intoxicated enough to need a welfare check, and he stated that she wasn't.
3: I copy.

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1: Go ahead.
0: I made contact with the residents of the apartment. One of the residents has obvious health problems, mobility issues. She advised she fell out of the bed, and that was the noise. 10-8.
1: Okay.

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0: You show me transporting this mail to meet Hamilton at the line.
1: I copy. Yeah, I copy. You're going to 7901 Candy's Creek Ridge Road Northwest. 7901 Candy's Creek Ridge Road Northwest. Locus is 84-year-old male, 260 pounds. Trying to transition out of his chair to his bed. A family on scene to let you in.
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1: What?

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1: I copy. I'm showing you now to 7901 Candies Creek Ridge Road Northwest, 7901 Candies Creek Ridge Road Northwest. 508's going to be on scene, needs some assistance getting this male out of the house. It's going to be 80 years old, 260 pounds.

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0: Okay, we managed to get the question out.
1: You're good.
2: 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They got them out.

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1: Now, you're on a 5473 water level, 5473 water level highway. It'll be the first house on your right coming back inbound after you pass Bird Road. 44-year-old female patient, stage 2 breast cancer. Not on chemo at this time. They're advising she's a hospice patient. They're concerned because she's vomiting.

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0: 05, have a 1047 en route. 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
1: Can I copy emergency or not?
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2: 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It's going to be apartment number 8. 62-year-old male patient, 200 pounds, complaining of difficulty breathing, onset about an hour ago. He does have COPD and has used his inhaler. Still having issues.
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1: 7, you're going to the Kia 2492 South Lee Highway Southwest, 2492 South Lee. PD's out with the mail. He's upright, talking to him normally, but says he is having a heart attack.

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0: 3305.
1: Go ahead.
0: Got a revoked deal on the Hudson subject. Negative warrants. Does have an active order of protection. 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

0: 3347. Can you copy on an alarm?
1: 47.
0: 1780 Stewart Road Northeast, here at the Trinity Presbyterian Church. Shawna, room 1, glass break, no contact on RP. 52, are you close for 1082?
1: Seven seven. Thank you, Mr. Chair. I'm route 47.
0: I copy. Also, it's Sean. It'll be at the youth building at the back.

0: 519. 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It's been about a minute now.
1: 9, do you have a siren route? If not, please get them started.
0: No, I'm clear.
1: Five oh nine. Tell them emergency traffic, please.
0: You're good. I counted it as unconscious.
1: Copy.

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1: 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He's supposed to be outside on his porch.
2: I'm showing you en route to 714 19th Street Northeast, 714 19th Street Northeast, Apartment 8.
0: No, we're going to be around back.
1: 9, repeat, I doubled you.
2: Thing is, CPR in progress.
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1: 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What's that?
2: Started 305, everything's still okay there.
0: And 4 EMS is pulling up.
2: Next.

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1: 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Let me double check. 62.

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0: Brian Lowe.

0: 81. I found a Brian Lowe in TAC 10, date of birth 6/20/74. He's going to be negative warrants.
1: 10-4, he's moving along. That'll be 10-8.

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0: 411, that's going to be Tennessee 251, Baker Paul, William Queen.
1: Copy.
2: 408, I'm out with him.

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1: Three.
0: Five thirty-eight. We'll finish checking this lot. You'll follow them to the ERO. Be behind you in just a minute.
1: Okay.

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0: 155-425-512.
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1: Ample.
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0: 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None. 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Okay.
1: 501. What time did he go unresponsive on you on the phone?

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2: 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I copy. 509. 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Not coming.

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0: It's going to be APD 40 inbound just before the South Lee off ramp, Tennessee 28. 673, Baker George, Robert Sand.
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0: We APD 40 outbound here to Cherokee Gateway, Tennessee 271. Baker, Baker, Baker, Robert on a F-150.

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0: APD 40 at the Speedway, Tennessee, Baker Charles Queen, 9069 on a white Honda Civic. Hey, Chris, that's one I'll just let go. 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
1: Chris, that's the one I just got.
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0: 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I got open car door.
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2: 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We're gonna be at the intersection 20th and we'll be right for the overpass on 20th Street.

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1: 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Have you figured out if you got a burglary or something?
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1: Four eleven, what's the 28? 3 George 4 3 8
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You're going to Horizon Square, 2324 Georgetown Road, Northwest. 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
1: So if I show you responding with EMS 505, it's going to be 2500 2500 Eggleston Drive, Southeast. Have an 85-year-old female, possible stroke symptoms. So she's acting confused.

driving, she's acting confused, feels like she's losing some vision, blurred vision. 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Patient, 145 pounds. So though she has no prior stroke history, but she has altered vision and her walking is off balance. She's still able to lift both arms and speak in full sentences at this time. Callers advising that her eyes are crossed and that is abnormal.

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405, will you copy a call? It's going to be No Pone Road and Lower River Road Northwest. Callers saying that there are power lines down in both lanes.

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1: They're going 8935 Pulaski, 8935 Pulaski Street North on the north on a lift assist. 55-year-old female patient, 280 pounds. Back door should be unlocked.
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0: 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If you would have, I would assume utilities and road department are out because I believe it is tangled in power lines.

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1: Okay. I've tried and can't verify what this is. It could possibly be a cable line.
0: I copy. .409, will you copy a call?
2: Go ahead.
0: It's going to be 5100 Spring Place Road Southeast, 5100 Spring Place Road Southeast. Caller advised there's a black Camaro blocking traffic in the northbound lane. Or not, you can go ahead and cancel. They managed to get out of the room.
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0: 405. 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It might give us some answers.
1: Go ahead with it.
0: 043 Paul Tom 14. That pole has two separate sets of cable running from an unmarked pole to it. But it looks like those cables have coax connection on them.
1: I copy.
0: I'm pretty sure they're going to be Charter, but I'm not 100% certain.
1: I copy.

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3: Not a copy, I'll end up that way.
2: Thank you, I appreciate it.

0: Hey, Taylor, if you just come down No Cone from Georgetown and block it at Reserve Drive when you get there, that'll be fine because they're getting up here and backing all the way down because they apparently can't turn around in the road.
1: Copy.
2: Hey, we're 20 M 10-9.
1: I copy.

0: Yeah, same thing.
1: Go ahead.
0: Good morning, sir. Will you show me 10-8, please?
1: I copy.
2: Edward 26, I'm in service.
1: I copy.
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1: A copy.
2: Four oh five VC. Determine one of them is their power line. The other one's going to be communications. If you can try again with Charter.
1: I copy.
0: Hey, Chris, which way do you need me to come in?

0: I'm sorry, I was talking to VC. If you'll come in from Georgetown, kind of on Opona, when you get to the reserve subdivision there, just stop it there because there's plenty of room for cars to turn around in the middle of the road, but they're afraid to, so they're backing all the way down the hill.
1: Devil.

0: 5 we're in service, clear to the hospital.
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0: 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I'm almost 97 there.
1: 10-4.

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0: 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I'll be en route to Walker Valley School Zone.
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0: 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We'll be out of service till crew change.
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1: Tova.
0: They usually come down here, Bosman. Roads open though. I'm telling.
1: I'm happy.

I have it showing en route to 3099 Buchanan Road Southeast, apartment 534 at Buchanan Way Apartments for a non-emergency sick. It's going to be a 20-year-old female patient, 123 pounds, was diagnosed with COVID yesterday, and now she's having a hard time catching her breath, and her chest feels heavy and congested. Patient is 16 weeks pregnant and considered high risk as well.

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1: Yeah, copy.
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0: 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He'll be on a white knees on ultimate.
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1: I copy, showing en route to 565 2nd Street Southeast for a back pain call. Patient is going to be a 70-year-old female patient, 155 pounds. Caller states that she blew her back out yesterday.

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0: Major now to Old Parksville Road Northeast at Hickory Crest Drive Northeast for an accident. No injuries out of the roadway. Vehicle hit a deer. The deer is still alive. They're wanting to do a report.

0: Right.
1: There's no salt vinegar, so it's honey.
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3: Fox 2.
2: You got any units wrapped around Spring Place at, just south of Kyle Lake?
3: That's negative. Are you needing someone?
2: Yeah, I got an 18-wheeler pulled on the shoulder of the road blocking traffic. We'll go back and check on it.
3: I copy. You said Spring Place and where?
2: Just south of Kyle Lake.
3: I copy.
2: 207, I can start that way. I'm on Sherwood.

0: Alrighty.
1: Hey, go ahead.
0: No contact, anything more tonight?
1: Yeah, copy.
2: 1075 11th Street Northeast for a theft report. Someone stole everything off the caller's porch last night. It's gonna be a Joyce subject.
0: See, don't say it looks like that.
2: I'm copy. 203, I'm sorry. 210, disregard.
3: 203, I'm ready.
2: Three, I copy.
3: 90, he did advise it possibly looks like a gunshot wound. 54, can you be in route with 90?
0: Yep.
3: 207, 1097.
2: Copy.

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1: 207.
0: Do you possibly have another unit that's close by that can help with traffic control? We're going to have to shut down Spring Place so this semi can back down this driveway here.
2: Fox 2, I'm trying to get to him.
1: Copy, post direct.
3: 203.
1: 203.
3: There's no damage to the car. I'm on an attempt to make contact at 652 Old Parksville. See, about the deer on their property.
1: Copy.
2: Fox 2.
1: Fox 2.
2: You'll have the deputy stop the traffic on Spring Place. Stop and come down to him. I'm northbound right now.
0: Channel 7 of Fox 2. Can you repeat that traffic?
2: I'm on the scene.

Bradley County 911 Center testing all Cleveland Fire Department paging equipment on September 22nd, 2026 at 801. Bradley County 911 clear.

Bradley County 911 Center testing all Bradley County fire and rescue paging equipment on September 22nd, 2026 at 802. Bradley County 911 clear.

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0: It's going to be 3099 Buchanan Road Southeast, apartment 411. Says someone stole gasoline out of her car last night. She wants to make report in person.

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0: 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Can you put me out on Walker Valley Road on a speed reduction?
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0: 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Caller advised there's a older black male sitting at the end of their driveway. He told the caller that they ran out of gas.

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0: I copy. 202, that comes back to 2005. Chevy Trailblazer, maroon in color, to Kelly Goggins off of Birch, out of Birchwood, Tennessee. 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
1: I copy.
2: Six morning shows tonight. They've got somebody bringing up some gas and then they'll be on their way.
1: I copy.

0: Adam says.
1: Adam is.
0: We'll be at the Dollar General here on the Dalton Pike, just past Firehawk, with Georgia, Edward Mary Robert, 479. It's going to be a Chrysler 300, kind of grayish green color. Do any of our record services bring gas to a location?
1: I can find out. Is it a disabled vehicle that's out of gas?
0: Yeah, it's an elderly couple here in the parking lot. Nope, they ran out and got here.
1: I copy. I'll check and see.
0: Also, if you would, if you can find one, will you ask them what they charge to do that, please?
1: I copy.
2: 201 to Adam 2. Do they have a jug with them?
0: No, they don't have that.

0: 10-4. If they can get one from the store, we can get them to a gas station and get gas. Probably be a lot cheaper than paying for a record to do it.
1: All right, let me go in and see what they got.
2: I copy direct.

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1: 44, go ahead.
0: Come out with 2 at the Super 8. Copy 28, please.
1: Go ahead.
0: 764, Baker Robert Mary William.
1: Can you repeat that tag? I just got 4, Baker Robert Mary William.
0: 764, Baker Robert Mary William.
1: I copy. Thank you, sir.

44 that comes back to a 2002 Buick Golden Color to Caitlin Joyner, Sharon Duffy, out of Decatur, Tennessee. Expiration is going to be 227 NSR.

0: Hi, Jeff. You close down here?
1: No, but I can start towards your way.
0: Yeah. Maybe down here, if you don't mind.
1: Before we get them taken care of.
0: Well, I'm getting the jug now.
2: Redirect.
0: Okay.
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2: Has it not? Can you repeat?
1: Yeah, I'm 10-8.
2: I copy.

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1: Five 64 to gate.
2: I'm copy.

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1: I'm doing 7.
0: Evan, I'll be out at 336 Clarence Church Road, civil process.
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0: 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The caller's 10-month-old baby locked her out of the house on accident. She can't get back in. The baby's in the house by itself.

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0: 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Correction. She's at Tire Discounters on Keith Street. If you could head there, please.
1: Simple.
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0: Dirt Road, crossing command to dispatch. Do you have an ETA on EMS?
1: I'll ask him. Give me 1 second.
0: Update on patient. I got a 53-year-old female. Sat level's 98%. Heart rate's 111. BP's 150 over 100. We do have stroke-like symptoms.
1: I copy. EMS is right down the street on Paul Huff. They should be there in a couple minutes.

0: Confirmed, got him 10:15.
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0: Got him 10:15.

0: Adam 1, I'm back in service on Walker Valley Road.
1: I copy. Five oh three. Can you show us out of service for a little while, please?
2: The occupants now have fuel and are on their way. I appreciate all the assistance.
1: I copy.
2: Yes, ma'am.
1: Also, I did call the wrecker just in case. They said they can bring gas, but it would be easier for them to just tow. They would pay the same fee either way, just to let you know for the future.
2: I greatly appreciate that. Thank you.
1: You're welcome.

0: 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We can take that stroke call.
1: I copy. It's going to be 4200 Old Castle Road Northeast at Georgia Pacific for a possible stroke call. It's going to be a 58-year-old male patient weighing about 145 pounds. There will be a flagger at the front entrance.
0: Engine force in service.
1: Copy.

0: interesting, the 911. I'll be out of district for training, unavailable for medical first response until further.
1: The history of heart problems and diabetes, having stroke symptoms. Someone will meet you at the front entrance.

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1: I copy.
3: Phone 9, correct. I'm going to put a call on your screen just so you're aware.
4: 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You can clear it.
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0: I have a 58-year-old male complaining of pain between the shoulder blades, history of heart attack in the past, at age 37. I'm doing vitals right now.
1: Copy.

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1: Vegas 11.
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5: 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Baker, Queen, Charles Frank. Finish the registration. We're going to be here at the AutoZone across from Food City, off Treasury on a gray Ford F-150.

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1: 404.
0: I got to be showing en route to 2904 Truett Road, Southeast, for a sick call. This could be for a 67-year-old male patient, 158 pounds, on dialysis, and is on the liver transplant list. Is complaining of chest pain and labored breathing. Started earlier this morning.
2: David 10, we're 10-8.
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1: Where?
3: It's going to be 5526 Eureka Road Northwest. It's going to be a maroon Pontiac. In the right of way with a flat tire. He's the one that checked.
2: 211, I'll take care of that.
3: Not a copy.
1: Thank you, Paul.
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2: 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I spoke with this person about 21. He's going to meet me over at the Calfee's there at Durkee and 64. I'll be en route to that location.
1: I copy.

0: 211. That package is back to 2005 Pontiac, red in color, to a Devin Lawson out of Dayton, expires 5/20/27 NSR.
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0: Are you responding? 1910 1910 King Edward Avenue Southeast at Jackson Manufacturing for a water flow alarm. It is from an alarm company. Responsible party not contacted. No other information known.
1: Two cancers.
0: A copy.

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0: Line 12 has that subject phone number in it.

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1: Last unit.
0: For it. 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
1: And Al's on the phone. No, it did not get canceled for the lift assist.
0: No, okay.

0: 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We're ending 613.2.
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0: Engine out to 3546 Pine Ridge Drive Southeast. Make contact with a Bobby subject. He said that he got up this morning and there was red stains all over the storm door of his home. Said he didn't have any cameras, didn't see anyone or hear anyone. He thinks it's possibly specks of blood. Requesting contact in person.

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2: Caller said that as soon as you get off Osment onto Old Horton, there's a large tree came down. No power lines came down with it. I'll also be calling the road department.

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0: forward, I said.
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2: 10-4, you can show me tonight. No contact posted.
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0: 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Sunset Drive from north of Coe to Henderson is going to be closed until further notice for all traffic. Just want to let you know.
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0: Copy, it's going to be Ted Plasma, 1805, Dalton Pike, Southeast. Caller rides a male on a bicycle through a drink at the caller's vehicle. It's going to be a light male, 40s, blue jeans, brown shirt, beach cruiser bike, headed towards Harry's on the corner of Dalton Pike. Caller's going to be in a white Dodge Ram.
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0: Engine route for a welfare check, 119, out all over southwest. Caller was actually David Tan on this. He's requesting a phone call before you get out there. The subject, Gary, filed that report on the 15th, and David Tan has been trying to reach him. He's not been having any contact with him, and he's elderly.
1: That's why I'm on the phone with David 11 now.
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1: For a traffic hazard, caller says there's a dead feline there in the roadway in front of a trailer park in front of a yellow house.
2: Tangible. Two tens response.

0: I show you responding 1950 1950 Cherry Street Northeast for a fire alarm. It's showing a smoke alarm at apartment 48, called in by Lee Campus.
1: Agent 3 is responding.
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0: Go ahead.
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4: 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We only see a couple here.
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2: Data 3.
3: 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I'm back in service. I don't need an OCA.
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4: 40, go ahead.
1: Major route to 20th Street Northeast and Fraser Park Drive Northeast. Caller advised the train's been stopped over the road for almost an hour and there are several semi trucks stuck.
4: Can you advise if they're stuck off the road or they're just parked waiting for the train?
1: The caller didn't advise. We're calling Norfolk now.
4: Yeah. 54.
1: 54, go ahead.
4: Could you open me up a 1043 at 236 3rd Street, please? I'll be 10-8 with a van memo as well.
1: I copy.
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0: 204, everything okay?
1: 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Didn't get any information back on the how many cars you might have.
0: I'm still looking.

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0: 147, will you show us out 1043 at the Salvation Army?
1: I copy.

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1: Go ahead.
0: We got a hold of Norfolk. They advise that train's just sitting there waiting for another train so they don't collide.
2: Yeah, 10-4. All these 18-wheelers are on the road, but just waiting, so I can't do anything for them. 10-8.
0: Back up.

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1: No, copy. 204.
2: Go ahead, ma'am.
1: It came back to a few of them, but nothing, none of them are matching that address. There is a Barbara with his last name as well, but showing that they're co-owners and that it's out of White Ash Drive in Ootawall.
2: 10-4. Thank you. We're back in service.
1: Hi, copy.
3: 308. That was 208 on that traffic stop.
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0: HOA. 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
2: Copy.
3: Swap for someone else. I'll get you swap.
0: That's okay. Just copy 1 Tennessee when you're ready.

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0: Do-do.
1: I'm going to be 10-6 for a little while.
2: I got it.

0: Yeah, it's 14.
1: James 14.
0: Do we or the city have a public service unit available today?
1: I'm sorry, can you repeat that, please?
0: Does the county or city have a public service unit available?
1: We do. The county does.
0: We're here to the annex on Broad Street. There's a blue Nissan parked here with a dead battery. He's a FedEx driver and he's a jump.
1: I copy.
0: He's aware. He'll be standing by.
1: Oh.

0: 506, non-emergency sick call at the Cleveland State Community College on Atkinson Drive, Northwest.
1: I'm sorry, 6 copies.
0: The Courthouse Annex, 155 Broad Street, Northwest. There's a blue Nissan there. They've got a dead battery.
2: They'll need some cables there. I don't know if you can get them on the phone.
0: JS-14.
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0: Be showing en route to 3535 Atkinson Drive, Northwest, at Cleveland State Community College, the Humanities Building, room 132, for a non-emergency sick. All the information we have is going to be a female student with blood pressure issues.

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0: Do you have an updated address? For some reason, GPS is not pulling this up for us.

0: That is the correct address, 355 Bellingham Drive Northeast. It looks like it's a complex of 4 apartments.
1: Hey, okay, we're out.
0: I copy, shut in route to 355 Bellingham Drive Northeast for a sit call. Patient is going to be a female, 75 years of age, 160 pounds, having pain pretty much everywhere, started over the weekend, can hardly walk.

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1: Madame Marie.
0: 64 outbound, just past AP 40. It's a Georgia tag, but it's destroyed. I'm on a white Dodge Ram.
1: I got you.

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1: Go ahead.
0: We're on scene at Cleveland State's administration building. No one seems to know what the community building might be. Is the student possibly in another building?
1: It says the humanities building in room 132, but I can call the campus security who called us.

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1: Six.
0: I spoke with the campus police. They said go north from the admin building on Atkinson Drive, go towards the gym parking lot, and they'll be out front of that building to direct you where you need to go.
2: Nine one one.

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0: 44. I've got a 1045 here. Valley heading 4 Steve.
1: All right, copy.
2: .308, everything okay?
3: Yeah, we're 10-4.

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1: Copy.
0: Now we've got another follow-up for your log.
1: Go ahead.
0: I'm a shelter. I'm hollered.
1: Copy.
2: 24, copy, 228.
1: Good.
2: 377, Baker Frank, Robert Larry. Second one, it's going to be 546, Baker John, X-ray, X-ray.
1: Copy.
3: There you go. We are in route
1: 2. I copy.

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1: Go ahead.
0: Ruby 10-8, we'll follow up here later. You'll go ahead and show us out 10-6 at the health department.
1: All right, copy.

0: Can you start north and south?
1: I copy. Times one or times two.
0: Wait, why is that funny? Was that for me?
2: Hey, I'm going 97. I was on for just a minute.
0: We're going to start on call for 546 Baker John X-ray.
1: I copy. So you want Yates and north and south and route?
0: Yeah, north.
1: Copy.

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1: I copy.

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0: 056-554-793. Second one, 153-043-272.
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1: Raycon complex, 2170 Parker Street Northeast at Lee University. Caller advised he rolled over his gold cart. I believe he meant to say golf cart.

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1: I'm 10-8 from Mayfield. If you would show me out at 1600 Hardwick, apartment 22A on a 1043.
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0: 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Known leg injury. He is not trapped anymore.
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4: I copy. Showing in route to 2170 Parker Street Northeast at Raycon Complex in the parking lot with the MVA with injuries. It's going to be a 24-year-old male, flipped his golf cart in the parking lot. His leg was trapped, but is no longer trapped, but is experiencing ankle pain.

0: 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It's going to be a 24-year-old male complaining of right ankle pain. They are in the parking lot there at this location.
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1: 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I copy. Please, my heart, yeah. I copy.

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0: 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It's going to be two vehicles on the parking lot. I got into a fender bender.

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0: 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It's going to be a 76-year-old female patient, 140 pounds. Pain is going to be below the belly button. Does have history of heart problems.
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2: Go ahead.
1: He is showing 1 for probation of violation, smuggling contraband into prison. I'm going to see if I can get hands on it.
2: Just let me know. I've got contact with him.
1: I copy. What's your location?
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4: 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If you don't have anybody close, I'll go get you.
1: 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Thank you.

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1: 8544.
0: It's going to be Mouse Creek Road Northwest, Stone Glen Trail Northwest. One vehicle versus a pole. We're still getting further.

0: David Tennant.
1: Yeah, on Mouse Creek at Stone Glen, Brad Street, with a 45, possible 46. You sit in route.
0: They're already in route.
2: Hello.
3: Take answers on it.
2: Six. Show us around.
1: Careful, I'm just letting you know this is a 45 only.
0: I copy.
4: Looks like it's going to be an older Lincoln, is what they're advising. One vehicle involved. Unclear on injuries this time. Coming from the car.
1: Really?
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3: I copy. Go for it. I'll come by and grab that before I go to the courthouse.
0: I copy.
3: Hey,
0: Travis, can you
4: 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We're still going in and route.
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0: Copy.
7: 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We're calling Cleveland Utilities as well.
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0: 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I'm in the area.
1: I copy.
2: Thirty-1-94. I'm back 10-8. Issued a citation A1644.
1: I copy. 194, I have another call for you.
2: Go ahead.
1: It's going to be 1623 Elrod Street Southeast. Caller advised there's a dog tied outside and has been not fed for a week. I'll page you the caller's info. They're wanting contact at their house.
3: Agent
4: route to 3238 Harrison Park West for an unwanted. Caller says his friend is there and won't leave. It's going to be a Blaine Elkins subject. White male, no shirt. No weapons, no drugs or alcohol. The friend is threatening to call as well because of the caller's dog on the bottom.
3: 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Show me 10-8, city's on scene.
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0: Three, 04.
1: Yeah, they should be in route.
0: Copy. Thank you.
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1: I copy showing en route to 1234 Wildwood Avenue Southeast for a diabetic call. Patient is going to be 80-year-old female, around 150 pounds. Blood pressure is now 90 over 40, and blood sugar is 350, feeling very weak, faint, and pale.

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0: 85. Is Cleveland Utilities coming out here?
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0: Thank you.

0: 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I have visual on the driver. You've had to be driving just fine at Walmart.
1: No copy.

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1: 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Thank you.
0: You're welcome.
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2: Two
1: or three.
2: Two or three. I'll be en route to that address somewhere across the road towards the house that I'm going to. I'll just want to get there.
1: I copy.
0: 310, I'll be en route with him.
1: I copy.

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1: Charlie 501,
2: stand by, 207, go ahead.
0: 858, Baker John, I'm Victor Robert.
2: I copy, Charlie 501, go ahead.
1: 1014, one male, leaving JCN route to 4472 Ellis Circle for doctor's appointment.
2: I copy.

0: Two of them. Comes back to a 2011 Ford Focus, white in color, to a Gary Lee off Durkee Road, expired 11/2025
1: NSR. I'll be 1081 on that water level, and I'll get you across in just a moment.
0: I copy.
1: To a 7 cross lead, Nick Clanahan.
0: I copy.
2: Button.
0: Go ahead.
2: Starting 39.5.
0: Copy.
1: Tell you can put me on that harassment report.
0: I copy.
1: 211, 1087.
0: I copy.

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1: 10-4.
2: 203, we're both out here.
0: I copy. Two 11, is everything okay?
1: 10-4.

0: 308.
1: Go ahead.
0: I'm sending you a phone call.
1: Copy. Two oh seven, copy one.
0: 207.
1: 127-124914.
0: I copy.
2: Two oh five.
3: Blaine was gone before we got here. He advised he'd call. He'd call back if he comes back and starts trouble again. We're 10-8.
0: I copy.

0: 3247, everything's still okay.
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2: 204.
1: En route to jail.
2: I copy.
3: DCS is clear as well.
0: I copy.

0: I don't know, I'm sending two of them in the real lane. Hey, have you gave that complaint a call yet?
1: Not having, I'm on the I-75, I'll give her a call in just a second.
0: 10-14, 10-22, I'll take that for you.
1: I appreciate it, thank you.
2: I copy direct.

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1: Want to go ahead?
0: Need you en route to 1472 Village Oak Circle Northwest, Apartment 1. There's a 63-year-old female here. We're still getting farther.
1: 146, you can cancel that unit. I'll be en route to that.
0: Okay.
2: Chest pains at South Lee Highway, Southwest.
3: How you feel?
0: Good.
3: I'll pass this mail. I'm going to give him a ride back to his house. We're going to 147 Mapleton Drive. Beginning when you're ready.
0: Good.
3: 481.
0: Copy.

0: around 300 pounds, complaining of chest pain, started within the past 20 minutes. Chest feels very heavy.
1: We're going to be on the way for 146.
2: I copy.
3: 123.
2: Go ahead.
3: Hey, EMS, come to the high school, then come into entrance. So I'll be out there and meet him. The female patient that fell with her head. She's about 16.
2: I copy. Do you need them emergency?
3: Ten four.
2: Copy.

0: 300 pounds, holding his chest, not wanting to move, so his chest feels heavy and he's struggling to breathe. He's for difficulty breathing.
1: I believe so. They said she has a 6404 that they're faxing to the hospital.

0: Last unit, can you repeat that? Sorry, I was on the phone.
1: 508, I think that's ours. We're going to take it.
0: I copy.
2: 6-8, appreciate you.
3: Come back tonight.
0: I copy.
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4: port. 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
0: Five oh two, fall call at Cleveland High School.
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0: Northwest for fall call. 16-year-old female fell and hit her head, per the SRO there.
2: Could you ask SRO if she has any complaints?
0: Trying to find out further now.
1: Send a page out on that.
0: What was that, 500?
1: Send a page out on that.
2: Edward 15.
4: I copy, thank you.
2: I need an OCA for a 1043 care prospect.

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2: 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Just get going to be a 76-year-old female patient, 150 pounds. 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The patient states that she is conscious, but everything is swirly and disoriented.

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0: I copy.
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2: With a caller. The subject's actually going to be by Northwood Drive and Keith Street across the road from Food City. I'm going to go make my way over there right now.
1: Okay, I'm clear.

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0: Can you send me a transport unit to Bradley Central? Transport one to juvenile for me, please.
1: I copy.
2: Jose.
1: 203.
2: We finally got our point across. If there are options, we'll both be dead.
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1: 385.
0: I got a theft in progress. 5215 Northley Highway. It's going to be in reference to an evicted subject. Stuff's outside. Evidently, there's a female there now taking the stuff.
2: Go ahead.
1: Can you be en route to Bradley Central to transport the juvenile to the JV?
2: Careful.
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0: 85. I'm reading and trying to understand. Is this occurring on North Lee, or is this occurring by Cracker Barrel?
1: Okay, evidently it's occurring on North Lee Highway. The callers over on Cracker Barrel and a third party told them what was going on.

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1: Sabre 2205.
0: Go ahead.
1: He'll walk her out to your car. 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
0: I've got a what I believe to be a three vehicle accident right in front of Lowe's on Fall Hope.
1: Yeah, it just came in. I got it, no injuries. Is that correct?
0: I'm not sure. It doesn't look like there's any, but I'll advise.

0: 85. I do have one with injury. It's going to be an elderly man. I'll advise as I get further.
1: No, I copy.
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0: 3-4. 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I'll be 10-8. I'll start towards 85.
1: Back copy.
2: Six, we're on scene of that accident. We'll take it.
1: I copy. Thank you. You could disregard 504. 506 is on scene.
3: Okay.
4: 5 and on.
1: Go ahead.
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2: One female en route to juvenile, beginning mileage 47287.
3: Accident injuries on 229-229 Palmas Parkway Northwest. The three-car crash started out as a 45, but now we do have one patient complaining of chest pain and one complaining of a laceration to his arm. EMS and PD are both on scene.
1: Engine 4 dispatch, can you push that to my MDT, please?
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0: Two 11, I'll be 10-6, 10-10.
3: I copy.

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1: On scene. Command started 1324. Garden on Keith Street Northwest.
2: Okay.
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1: 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We can cancel 210. 4, go ahead and come in. 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

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To Domino's on Wildwood, meet with Dolls to open the windows for his apartment. This is the same phone call you had earlier where he has a restraining order against his neighbor.

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0: Air over 20. Go ahead. Can you start me an OCA for a citizen contact, please?
1: Okay, they're at the school.
0: Yes, ma'am.

0: Hey, Bob, can you call please wait and then give me a return?
1: Yeah, go ahead.
0: Oliver Davis, 02916.
1: Eighty-five. Paul David, 02916, comes back to a 2018 Ford F-150, blue in color, to John Carter. Expiration is going to be 127 NSR.
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0: Baker 308, Baker 207. How have you called?
1: 308.
0: E10 Route 4778 Spring Place Road Southeast. Going to be Amazing Grace Baptist Church. Got female on the line is advising. That's going to be the mail carrier. Found a 13-year-old male over on Ramsey Bridge Road on a motorcycle. Possibly missing. Very dehydrated. She's brought him over to Amazing Grace. Wanting the officer to respond. We're still getting further information.
1: I went 1010. Did you call for me?
0: I'm sorry, I didn't copy 1010. It was disregard 308 and round.
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1: 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Five oh eight, non emergency fall at Signature Healthcare of Cleveland. 505, please go back central, please.
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4: We'll be out with Oklahoma Charles Union 4442. 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

join en route to 2750 Executive Park Drive Northwest, room 116 Baker, for a non-emergency fall call. It's going to be a 71-year-old female patient, 185 pounds, is on blood thinners and fell on tile floor. No obvious injuries and not bleeding.

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1: 44, I copied. Is your caller an employee there?
0: I believe so. I'll have the call taker ask.

0: 44. She's not an employee there.
1: 10-4, thank you.
2: Down two. I've got him out of the roadway and on his way. I'm 10-8 from that. I'm out in the Waterville school zone.
0: Southeast, 1475 19th Street Southeast. It's going to be 24 Nissan Altima. Someone hit it a couple days ago. 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

0: to it when it just verifies that order in place.
1: I'm sorry. What was your last?
0: Can you verify if that order has been served yet?
1: Yeah, I'm trying to find it.
0: Go to 308. Can you step over to my car, please?
2: Need
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0: I'll be out in the North Z school zone.
1: I copy.
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1: Adam 1, Adam 3, I copy. North Lee School Zone.

0: 2-1.
1: When?
0: The order has not been served.
1: 10-4. It's showing one was issued though, correct?
0: Yes, we have it in our hand. It's just not been served.
1: Okay, we'll try to get that taken care of and make contact with him and get all that done at once.
0: I'm not either.
2: Eight on scene.
0: Bobby.

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0: till 11. I'm back tonight.
1: Hi, coffee.
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1: That's copy.

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1: Good.
0: Should we tonight with the first report?
1: Alright, coffee.

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1: I copy.
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1: I copy.

0: 7. We're gonna be delayed on the game for a little bit.
1: Can you repeat that last traffic, please?
0: 507. We're gonna be delayed on scene just for a little bit.
1: Copy.

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1: 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Central, thank you.
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1: Go ahead.
0: 71.8, not a main.
1: Copy.
3: One forty-six,
4: 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I'm going to stay on scene here and just kind of wait it out, see if they return.
3: I copy.
1: 36, 5, 0, 8.
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0: 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Myself and 308 will be en route to that address.
1: My copy.

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0: I'm being routed to 205 Jonathan Drive to meet this individual. Now, that order has been served by Deputy McDonald in the jail this morning. It just hadn't made its way up there to you yet.
1: I copy.

0: 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Show an en route to 2305 Chambliss Avenue Northwest, room 20, for a non-emergency transfer going to Erlanger.
1: Oh, wait, we're ending.
0: Go ahead.
1: 666.3.
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1: Alors, oui.
2: Eight to seven, see how much travel over here. It's gonna be down this travel over here.

All units, stand by for a reckless driver, Bolo. All units in the area of 25 I-75 northbound, be on the lookout for a white Volkswagen Taigan. It's going to be tag Baker Queen Ocean. Correction, Baker Queen Zebra 5655. It's going to have a white female and blonde driver with glasses all over the roadway, cutting people off, driving very aggressively. Last contact was at 25 northbound. Timeout's going to be 1440.

0: 140, everything okay?
1: Shane, round 928 Rabbit Valley Road, Northwest. Going to be a sick call. Got a 79-year-old female, 125 pounds, has a UTI. It's gotten worse.

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1: 44.
2: There you go.
0: It's going to be the Tennessee Department of Human Services, 4625 North Lee Highway. There's a white female that seems to be under the influence. Should be in the office.

0: Great white. 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

0: Okay, there's going to be another subject in Silver Kia Sorento, tag 437, Baker Robert, Nora Queen. Appears to be fallen asleep.
1: 44, I'm going 97.
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1: 97. I copy.
4: $146.
1: Good.
4: $146. I'm about to clear here. He still hasn't returned. If you could you copy on a short welfare check bolo for this individual?
1: Go ahead.
4: Okay, it's gonna be a Mr. Paul Hall, and he should be about a 60-year-old white male. He should be driving a black Toyota Tacoma. The tag is Delta Victor 52992. If somebody makes contact with him, just have them do a welfare check on him. This is for a CIT call.
1: Copy.
4: $3146. Also be advised, right now he does not have a current 64-1 CON on him, but I plan on initiating one if I can make contact with him.
1: Copy.
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1: Go ahead.
2: All units below in the area, 3146. Correction, in the area of Park Hill Apartments, 1159 Harrison Pike West, below for a 60-year-old male in a black Toyota Tacoma. Tag number David Victor 52992. If contact is made, do a wellness check. No 6404, but there should be one issued later today. 1454.

0: 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I'll talk to Georgia Geo.
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0: 85. Can you confirm the last four for social for me? I copy. Are you 1035?
1: I copy your earlier traffic. I'm good.
0: I copy. They're in hand.
2: 146, this party I'm looking for just pulled back into the apartments. I'm pulling behind him. If you could, non-emergency, have another officer meet me here.
0: I copy. 61, can you be back en route to 146?
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1: 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Two 200. We have a vehicle holding on Spring Place.
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3: Legion Route to Wendy's on 25th Street, 925 25th Street Northwest. It's going to be an accident out of the roadway between a Kia Forte and a Honda CRV gray in color.

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1: We can't take it after 3.
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1: Bring it into Cheryl on the front.

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0: 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Caller said that there is a large white panel truck. Didn't see anyone with it. Has Missouri tags. Can't see inside of it. Doesn't know if there's any weapons or drugs or alcohol. But he asked if it could be someone possibly using the storage there. She said she didn't think so. Just want somebody to come check it out.
1: Got you.
2: 207. I advise all 10-8 and in route to that as well.
0: No, I was on the phone. I'm getting it fixed now. Thank you.
2: 10-4. Thank you.

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3: What?
2: Need your route 3011 Parkstone Point Northwest. Caller advised that she keeps getting calls from Publisher Clearing and doesn't think that's true. She wants you to look at what she has.
3: Well, I'm going to give her a phone call first.
2: I copy. She is very hard of hearing, so you know.
3: 10-4.
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1: 210.
0: Need you out to 400 Lowry Street Northeast. Caller said that there's a loose dog in this area. Says she believes it's aggressive. Lives at that address. Says that there's actually three dogs. One dog is a white pit bull. Says it's very aggressive. Caller buys the homeless camp is at this address, and the homeless people are owning the dogs. She refused to give number and address for hers. She wants to stay anonymous.
1: Paying for.

0: 207.
1: 207.
0: I'm on scene. I believe that box just left. I'm gonna be next storage unit to make sure everything looks kosher, and then I'll be clearing up.
1: I copy.

0: 44.
1: Go ahead.
0: Yeah, deferred on call for 28 that was given.
1: I copy.

0: Thank you. I have a copy of the DO for the complainant.
1: Go ahead.
0: 092-026-124.
2: Seven, we're ending 47.9. 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I copy.

0: Age of 10.
1: Go ahead.
0: All right, you can cancel. I'm over here in East Cleveland. I'll take care of that dog call.
1: Therefore, I appreciate it.
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3: 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She's been advised of her options, 10-8.
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0: All right, you can cancel. I'm over here in East Cleveland. I'll take care of that.

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0: 3258, I'm going to have a 1081 here of water level outbound just prior to Durkee. Tennessee 335, pick Nora, X-ray Young.
1: I copy.
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0: 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I don't have his last name. They've both been issued warnings on the leash law for the homeless camp on tonight.

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5: 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Looks like 211 already out here too.

0: Two four, you copy?
1: Four, I did not. Can you repeat, please?
0: 211's already on the scene before I got here.
1: I copy. I'll put you back in service then.
0: 10-4.
2: David 8.
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1: I copy.

0: Edward 16.
1: Edward 16.
0: Edward 16, you log me 10 cent for the evening. Have a good afternoon.
1: Copy, you too.

0: Mira, ahí. Did you say you were at 1065, or where did you say you were?
1: Yeah, we're up here in reference to 202's call.
0: I copy.
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0: Julie.
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6: T200 retrieval complete. I'm in service.
2: I copy.
0: T211, do I need to be en route to Eagle Creek?
2: Yes, please. 204, can you back him up?
0: Yeah, 1040 is going to be a drop with me.

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1: Edward 26.
0: 26, Huntington 7.
1: I copy that.

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0: Can you have you message me at JC for Bojo?
1: I copy.

0: Now you have another.
1: At the JC.
0: Sitting for three.
2: I copy.
0: Now, can we check him, Ray and McMahon, please?
2: I copy.

0: 90, Bandy's revoked, negative warrants, Ray McMinn. And are you still 1035?
1: Go ahead.
0: Johnson's is going to be in hand at booking, no bond.
1: All right, thank you.

0: 3194. 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
1: I copy.

0: 90. Did you have traffic?
1: I'm 10-15 to the jail. Starting 7 on top. If you don't care, we also are being ICA for closing the city address to your place.
0: I copy.

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1: 54.
0: Major out to AV Johnson Park, 20, Johnson, correction, 260 Foster Lane Southeast. Caller advised a 10-year-old was threatened by a 9 or 10-year-old boy near the Blythe Power Elementary School. The other boy threatened to grab a knife and stab him. Your caller is actually going to be at 1635 King Edward Avenue Southeast.
1: Therefore, they won't contact at King Edward. That's where I'll be en route to.
0: Yeah, that's correct.

0: What'll be the new FCA for this?
1: Stand by just when I'm making it for you.
2: Level Highway in Wilds, Tennessee, 776, Baker Nora, William King on a black Kia.
3: I copy. Copy.

0: Yeah, stand by for a reckless driver, Bolo. Yeah, it's in the area of 20 I-75 southbound. Be on the lookout for a silver Toyota two-door with a female driver cutting in and out of traffic and speeding. Timeout's going to be 15:58.
1: Charlie 502, signal 16.
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2: 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If we get another one, then we'll go ahead and pull 9.

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0: 207, are you 1035 for an FYI?
1: Yeah, go ahead.
0: I'm still trying to find a deal, but he is showing to have one out of Texas for, it looks like, drugs. No extradition, it's in-state pickup only.
1: 10-4.
0: 207, also be advised that he does may be violent.
1: 10-4.
0: You need backup?
1: I'm good for now.
0: I copy.
2: Five-64, be 10-7.
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0: Adrian, route 1470 Highland Avenue Northwest, 1470 Highland Avenue Northwest. Caller advised her brother's been yelling and threatening her all day. Should have no weapons.
2: I'm showing negative warrants. But I'm also not able to find a DO on her either.
3: Jill 7, can you 10-9 that traffic, you're breaking up.
2: The vault is not showing up anything, and I'm not able to find a DO on her. I'm still looking for things, though.
3: 10, I don't think she's navigating.
4: Just advising, my body cam's 10-7.
0: Can't copy.
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1: Yours.
0: Agent Ratso 168 Southeast for a welfare check. Caller is wanting to check a Phillips subject has threatened in the past to shoot himself. Tell the vet. Two oh eight 210. Copy a call, please.

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0: 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You just showed me back 10-8. 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

0: 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We now have an open line holding on Austin Lane.
1: Joe 7, are you the licensed driver en route? You can show me en route to that.
0: I copy.
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1: Two-oh-three, go ahead.
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0: 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Currently light rain in our area, cloudy skies.
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0: 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Parties are already GOA.
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0: 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I have an accident with injuries on Parker Street North, Eastern. No units to send.
1: Nah, you were cleared as a vehicle.
0: I copy.
2: 54, I'm 10-8 with a report. You can show me en route to that.
0: I copy. It's going to be 1700 Parker Street Northeast. 19-year-old female got hit by a car backing up.

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0: I'm sitting here with the vehicle. He's going to run to the gas station down the road.
1: I copy.
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1: Engine 1, Rescue 1, 210, accident with injuries on Paulcon Parkway. Backed into her, she complaining of knee pain, a 19-year-old female.

0: 500. Is she wanting EMS? Line 13 says she doesn't.
1: The caller or the person that was driving the vehicle doesn't want EMS.
2: Hey, Cheney. We also have a disorderly conduct on Benton Pike Northeast that's holding.
3: 10-4.
1: Show you're responding 1685 1685 Paulcon Parkway Northeast for accident with injuries. Got one female complaining of knee pain from getting backed into by another car. The other vehicle is saying no injuries.
4: Who do you have going to that?
5: Schedule one responding.
4: Schedule one's in route.
1: Sherry responding. It's going to be 1685 Paulcon Parkway, Leonard Center there at Lee University. 19-year-old female was backed into by a black robe. She's complaining of right knee pain. Just that one person.
2: Fifty-four, go ahead.
6: You can have EMS step it down. She's just got a minor scrape. She does want EMS to check her out, but she's good.
2: Copy.
4: MVP, please.

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1: Julie.
0: I've attempted several calls to Mr. Waddell. No answer. According to Veteran Services, he is alone. I'll try to follow up at a later time, but for right now, you can go ahead and clear it. You just won't be going out there.
2: Five oh three on scene.
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1: 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Can you be en route with 42, his disorderly conduct?
0: 10-4.

0: the cone of joy tonight.
1: 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Sixty-one. I have another call for you.
2: 7-4. I'm trying to get someone to the door. No response so far.

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0: 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With a report.
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2: Okay. 338,
0: 10A for Austin. I copy, I have an accident holding on Paul Huff Parkway at Home Goods.
2: I'm in route.
0: Good.
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0: 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Coffee a call, please.
1: Good.
0: Engine out to 393 Horton Lane Southeast. Caller said that there's a dog here tied to a tree with a 2-foot chain and a blue barrel. Unknown if there's any food or water. The caller is also wanting contact afterwards in person at 401 Horton Lane.
2: 207, and I'll take that form. I'm just down the street from it.
0: I copy.
1: 308, I copy. Thank you.

0: 9 and 0, say me.
1: Did you advise AMA?
0: That's correct.
1: Sorry, I'll copy. Let me know when you're ready for the next code 80.
0: Where now?
1: I'll copy. I'll show you en route to Bradley Medical. It's going to be room ER4.

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1: Go ahead.
0: I'm out at 250 McCamey Street Northeast, trying to make contact here with a Miss Shirley, I think is her name. I think your other dispatchers want to try to reach her by phone. So let me know I'm out here. Let me know the results of that, please.

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0: We tried calling her twice, no contact.
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0: 207. I had a note in the CAD. What was the caller's address?
1: 401 Horton.
0: 10-4. I'll be in route over there.
1: I copy.

0: 210 dispatch.
1: Go ahead.
0: What kind of fire alarm is that?
1: It's a fire alarm that went off. The construction company set it off. They've turned it off. They just want fire to come check to make sure everything's good.
0: Okay.
2: Ten, we're starting.
1: Go ahead.
2: 11.9.
1: Copy. 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They just need someone to come check it. The alarm company didn't get notified of it.
3: David Edward Yellow, 7146, headed eastbound towards Key Street on 25th. Timeout's going to be 1706.
4: David Edward, 7146, heading eastbound towards Keith Street. Any contact by 1706.

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0: I made contact with the caller. She's not happy, but there's nothing we can do from here. 10-8.
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0: Engine route to Red Clay State Park. 1140-1140 Red Clay Park Road, Southwest. Caller said there's a big tree covering half the road here before you get to the state park coming from the Cahuta side. If you're coming from Cleveland, it's before you get to the pools.
1: 204.
0: 204.
2: I believe that might be a state park road if it's coming from the Cahuta side. Can you call us, Red Clay, and verify that?
3: For you, can you be en route with 38 to the Assault in Progress at Walmart on Keith Street? They're advising 5 or 6 people.
1: What do you have for?

0: 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It's not a state road. It's going to be a county road.
1: 10-4, I'm in route with you.
0: Thank you.

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0: Need you en route to 712 19th Street Northeast. Caller advised there's two dogs here. Looks slightly skinny and aggressive towards their kids. It didn't try to attack, it was just barking, but was friendly towards everyone else. Copy on, wanted.
2: 40.
3: 44, go ahead.
0: It's going to be Walmart, 4495 K Street Northwest. There's in the parking lot refusing to leave, and three more by the drink machines.
2: 38, I'm getting
0: Walmart. 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
0: Region route to 630 Old Powerline Road Northeast for a juvenile disturbance. Caller said that her 8-year-old daughter is being unruly, threatening to call police for child abuse on her. Caller advised she's not harmed the child. She's requesting FSO to come out there.

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0: Copy.

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0: If you could give Animal Control a call and see if this is something they'll respond to, if not, they follow up tomorrow.
1: I copy.

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1: Tulip.
0: Adrian Round, 6630, Mouse Creek Road, Northwest. Caller said her 34-year-old daughter lives with her, wasn't home when she got home. Last contact was this morning. She's scared that her daughter's left to try to commit suicide somewhere. It's going to be a Victoria subject. Her boyfriend drives a red Ford Fusion.

0: 33-18.
1: 05, what have you got?
0: I have a noise disturbance holding for Harper Street Northwest. They advise about 100 people are outside drinking and smoking marijuana.
1: Yeah, we'll get that in just a few minutes.
0: My copy. Thank you, sir.

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0: 202. Need you en route to 319 Lakeview Drive Southeast for mental disturbance. We're still getting further.

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The caller's stepdad is legally blind and can't leave. They think the mother has dementia and is arguing and being verbal with everyone.

0: 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I'm not mistaken.
1: 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There may also possibly be weapons in the home as well. Unknown if they're lit up at this time.

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1: 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I copy.

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0: 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She's been advised of her options.
1: Hi, Bobby.
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0: Sí.
1: Sí.
0: You have EMS en route for an eval, please. No official diagnosis, but altered mental status and hallucinations.
1: I'm coffee.
2: I copy. I have them in route.
0: Forty-five.
2: Good.
0: It's going to be apartment number 6 in the back, and I'm available for a call if they need to call me.
2: Okay.

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0: All doors and windows appear secure. I can be en route to Harper.
1: I copy.
2: Part 5, you can leave this call open for animal control and I can cover.
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3: 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CPR in progress. 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We're trying to get him, get the caller to do CPR now.
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4: This address is showing McDonald, Tennessee. 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
0: Engine 1, that address has been updated. It's 119 Mason Lane, Southeast. It's Mason Lane, and CPR is now in progress.
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3: It's actually going to be a domestic assault in progress. Caller could, or call taker could hear screaming, said that her husband just attacked her and she ran outside.
2: Yeah, well, where is it at?
3: Sorry, it's going to be 2610 Freewell Road Northwest, 2610 Freewell Road Northwest. 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

0: 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I'm probably closer in 60 or 77. I can divert.
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0: Please turn route to South Lee Highway Southwest to Chris Road Southwest for a disabled vehicle. It's going to be a Ford F-550 pulling a trailer broken down and blocking the southbound lane. Looks like it was an off-duty college jail officer that called it in.
1: It's going to take me a few. I'm just leaving the Park Road now.
0: I copy. Thank you.
2: To a farming right there.
0: I copy.
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4: Can I get an OCA for training at the JSA, please? Give me the OCA over here.
0: Two 6-39857.
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There is going to be a gun in the house besides the chair in the living room. Should be a handgun. Male's going to be on the front steps.

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0: Seven.
1: Copy.

0: show us that. And the advisor, the mail, directing us to the driveway. It's going to be a long driveway. It'll be all the way at the top of the gravel driveway.
1: Right, copy.

0: 501. Did I just hear somebody say over there that they're starting CPR?
1: Yes, it looks like SO was taking over CPR. CPR has been in progress since 1757.
0: Okay, I just want to make sure we had somebody else actually doing it. We'll say that's 1807.
1: I copy.

0: 200. We have a 911 open line and a verbal disturbance holding.
1: Command started, 1810.
2: Advise EMS, it's not going to be the first house here. It's going to be all the way down the driveway.
1: I copy, I'll let them know.
2: They will probably have two or three flaggers.
1: I copy.

0: Oh, 05, show me 10-6. 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
1: Copy.
2: Three 501. Fire is on scene, advising the house will be all the way down, not the first house that you see. There will be flaggers. SO is stating that the patient does have a pacemaker. Three 501. Fire is on scene, advising the house will be all the way down, not the first house that you see.

0: Great. I'm sorry to see they put you on the open loss.
1: Two.
0: No problem. Thank you.
1: Three, right, I'm sorry. Put me on that with 203.
0: No problem.

0: 1 to 3, fires a Aegis Shock.
1: Three copies coming out of the gravel driveway.
2: Two of four.
3: That truck's moved on, I believe. I'm all the way to Bancroft. No contact. I guess you can put me on the air supply call.
2: I copy, thank you.
1: Three copies. Freeze on scene.
2: Copy.
4: Two.
2: Let me make sure I have that. Three, Frank, Adams, Henry, Paul, Henry, Adams, Henry, X-ray, Adams, Robert, 371542.
4: Double.

0: Joey 200. Go ahead. You clear for a phone call?
1: I am.
2: Tag, please.
3: Tennessee 179, Baker Hotel, Fox, Victor.
2: Copy. It's a verbal disturbance. Two people outside. Looks like a male and a female. Verbal arguing in progress.
4: The male had bags, correct?
3: What were they in there talking?
2: Narrative says white male.
1: Okay, I'm in the area. What's the numerics?
2: 355. They said it was going to be a white male with a lot of bags, possibly homeless. The female was screaming at the caller to stay away from the male that he was a pedophile. The white female has blonde hair.
4: 203, I'm out with
2: him. Okay.

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0: I copy. 6681, copy a verbal disturbance.
2: 81.
0: Legion Route 1400, Goth Street Northeast. It's going to be a permit 66B. Caller advised the child's father has been causing a verbal disturbance and leaving in a white Ford or Chevy pickup.

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2: Where are you at with him at?
0: Right in front of 109. As soon as you turn on the bell again. Yeah.

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1: Bell Chase, sorry.
2: Thanks.
3: 81, your subject's going to be a Jalen Hickey, 25-year-old black male, left in the white Chevy pickup. Possibly has a pistol on him, colors not sure.
4: I copy.

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1: Go ahead.
0: To 2546 Varnell Road, Southwest. Caller says that there's a stray dog out here that looks like it was attacked by a porcupine. Has quills all over the dog.
1: Contact SPC, see if they'll pick it up.
0: I got it.
2: Thank you, and I finally made it out here.
0: I copy.

0: 46.
1: Good.
0: Copy 10A. This is unfounded. It's a Lee University youth event, and they're all clear.
1: All right, copy.
0: I'll take that animal control. I've been for the pass on.
1: I copy.
2: .308, I'm gonna.
3: I copy.
4: .204.
3: .204.
4: I believe I'm on scene here. Is this going to be right here beside this store?
5: Yes, sir. This is one right straight across from the store there.
4: Okay.
6: 404 to 205.
4: Go ahead.
6: I'll take that call for you on Varnell.
5: 10-4, I appreciate it. I'm right here at it. You want me to hang out there until you get here?
6: Sure.
7: Let me know when you clear for 21.
4: Go ahead with it.
3: .205, SPCA said they'd be in route as soon as they could.

0: Victor 208.
1: 208.
0: I put a note in the CAD. Would you mind to have your supervisor read over that and see if we can ping the phone, please?
1: No problem.

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0: I can't find anybody over here. 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I'm back in service.
1: I copy.
0: Joey, who's on call Saudi?
2: Yeah, he's. Good. First one's going to be Charles Sims, 101-104-176. Second's going to be Smyrna Sims, 099-119-047. Can you check both for SAS 29s, please?
1: I copy. We're going to try to attempt to ping it. It's not taking it, though.

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1: No copy.
2: I'll get my camera real quick and I'll head towards Arrowhead. 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
3: I copy, thank you.

0: 503. We're going to be 33 to Bradley Medical, advising CPR in progress. Do have one fire on board. Mileage 377.2.
1: I copy.

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0: We have pinged the phone. We put the coordinates as calling at 27, and that's her most current location as of 6:35. We're trying to figure out exactly where that is. But she is not in our county anymore.

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0: Would y'all mind to call Davidson County or Brentwood City? Just give them the BOLO on her and her vehicle information. She did make statements that she would check into a hotel. Just see if they can find a car in that area, please.
1: I copy. We think we might have possibly located a hotel, but it looks like she might be moving again.
2: Copy.

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1: Can you repeat that, please?
0: Yes, ma'am. We have Ross at the moment.
1: I copy, Ross. 1842.
2: Same simple.

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1: Go ahead.
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0: 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We've got the party separated for the night. It's just 10-8.

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0: 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Both parties are separated. We'll both be today.
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1: I copy.

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3: If I'm not with a 1099 on APD 40 right before the 20th on ramp, you can have city unit in route.
1: Okay, give me a minute, I'll have to get cab.
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King Kong vehicle. County's out with a disabled vehicle, AP 40, 20th Street Northeast, requesting you'd be en route, and they're going to be on the outbound side.

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1: 45, 10-4.
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1: Engine one.
0: Beach call personnel, count of four. Engine one will be back in service.
1: Yeah, copy.

0: 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SPCA responded, they're not taking the dog. I'll be 10-8.
1: Hi, cops.

0: 347.
1: Go ahead. Five hundred five oh seven, unconscious, Black Ferry Road Northeast. I will get further for you. It's catted at AP 40 and 20th, and it looks like they're maybe on the ramp, possibly. Stand by. Three zero 1430 Blackberry Road Northeast. It's a male patient passed out, bleeding, severed. We're still trying to get further. I will get further for you. It's catted at AP 40 and 20th, and it looks like they're maybe on the ramp, possibly.

0: before he's up. Hundred and seven Brushmire, Town of Allen, Council Road.
1: Can you push that to my MDT, please?
0: I copy.
2: Hey, how do you respond?
3: Engine 10's responding.
0: Now back up. Thinkable episode. Nurse on scene thinks it could have been a seizure. 507's responding with you. Patient is back conscious at this time.
1: Three, four, seven. I'm not at home.
0: I got two. Patient. Caller's advising they have a brush fire behind a barn. Hey, Hunter, the caller's a good distance away and says it could possibly also be the barn on fire. Do you want me to change it to structure or just keep it as brush for now?
4: Yes, ma'am. Let's go ahead and change it to structure just to be safe. All units are in emergency.

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2: All right.
3: 411.
2: It's going to be unwanted subject, 194 Live Oak Trail Northeast, 194 Live Oak Trail Northeast. Subject's going to be a Lindy Stewart, ex-girlfriend it seems. Female is intoxicated, wearing black shirt.
4: .404, you can put me on that fire on Shadow Valley.
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1: Hi, copy. Go ahead.
2: Brentwood's been advised and updated. You can show me clear with a report. Also let your partner know that via radio on the ping.
1: Cool.
3: That's unit.
4: 545. I'll be out downtown if anything else.
3: I copy.
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1: Is this a female band or anything from out here?
0: Not that we know of. She should be in the front yard at the moment.

0: Reading them. Sorry, I stepped on somebody. 385. Go ahead. I'm tonight with a report. Show me 10-7.
1: Okay. 38. Can you copy a call?
2: 38.
1: Being around to the JC, there's a female there that's turned herself in. They have the warrant in hand for it.
3: That's correct.
4: Agent Force on scene. We'll be out Bradley County EMS 507.
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1: I copy 800-911. Was this caller a passerby?
2: Yes, that way you can at least get shift change then.
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2: Rescue at the engine 11. 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

0: 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We also have a second hydrant at Vela Ridge Road in Chatham Valley, just under a mile from the scene.
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0: Sí, de ahí también.
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0: You may start the engine or brush strip from then.
1: Hey Rob, if you could, I'd say we're about 3 minutes out. 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
0: And we'll be standing by.

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1: Oh my God, the truck's been terminated, not 1028.

0: 411.
1: 411.
0: I believe we had a verbal disturbance up there in Bellingham. What unit responded to that?
2: It was 203.
0: Hey, give me a call if you don't mind.
3: Candy's Creek Lane, northwest of the OK Midway. It took me outside the restaurant there. 43-year-old female patient, 130 pounds. Donated blood, passed out. Fell and hit her head. No obvious injury. Back conscious, breathing normally for herself.
2: The road department advise an ETA?
1: Negative.

Sí, confirmo. You may now to the Steak and Shake 220-220 Paul's Parkway Northwest. Your caller is advising that she was following, or I'm sorry, he was following a gray Honda four-door sedan Indiana tags, that they were swerving all over the roadway. That vehicle just pulled into the TJ Maxx parking lot. Your caller is still going to be at the Steak and Shake. I just want you to make contact with them. They'll be in a gray Cadillac. Correction. They're going to actually be parked between PetSmart and Bus City. So.

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0: It's going to be 120 Anderson Cabin Road Northwest, 120 Anderson Cabin Road Northwest, domestic of unknown circumstances. Male called in, sounded like his ex was there, said he needed police immediately, and hung up.

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We spoke with the caller. 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

3338. 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

0: for it. Can you let Bookie know this female is highly intoxicated and becoming very agitated? They may need to have a couple out there in the sally port.
1: I copy.
2: I'm sorry, 1200 Magnolia Avenue Northeast. Guys in a male in a silver Volvo in the parking lot is playing loud music. Left headlights going to be out on the vehicle. Guys, they'll be on the 12th Street side between here and the North Cleveland Church of God. No problem. They also advise driver's going to be a white male wearing a black hat, black shirt, black shorts. Please, he's fixing his vehicle.

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1: 45.
0: Be a Walmart on Treasury, 2300 Treasury Drive, Southeast. Caller's advising there's a female here that's taking items from the home section and the toy section. They're wearing a pink shirt, black shorts, has either blonde or red hair with glasses, with tattoos on her arms and legs. They've not detained her yet.
1: Four loads.
2: I'll be clear of the scene and route to the JC. I've got some of this female's property that's going to need to be dropped with her.
1: I copy.

0: 401. I'm holding a welfare check in the southeast.
1: Okay.
2: Five oh eight, semi responsive, Block Ferry Road Northeast.
3: Five oh eight, one route.
2: Not copy. It's 1430 Block Ferry Road Northeast. It's a patient that AMA previous. 61-year-old male patient. Caller advised that he's bit his tongue, seems to be seizing in and out, is conscious and breathing somewhat for himself at this time, has bit his tongue.

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1: For it.
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0: 411-408. Go ahead.
2: She sent me a taser and advised the jail that she had SI ideations out there when she was getting 10-15.
0: 10-4.
3: It'll be 1207-1207 Wildwood Lake Road, Southeast. Caller's advising there's a white female, has reddish-brown hair, that's pulled up in a bun, wearing a black tank top, black shorts, walking on the edge of the roadway, also appear to be in talks. Had a backpack with her. I just said that she was staggering close to the road. We've had a few callers on it.
0: 10-4, sounds like April Harris.
4: Your internet.
3: Yeah, copy. She says that she's been welcomed just back and forth on Wildwood. She's now going back towards the 1207.

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0: It's going to be a follow-up, 1330 Briarwood Place Northwest, 1330 Briarwood Place Northwest. Caller just needed to speak in reference to a theft report that they took yesterday.
1: In person or phone call?
0: It's going to be in person.
1: Simple.
2: .404, I'm out here. It's actually going to be 150 Anderson Cabin Road.
0: I copy.